0: flight and the time zone changes. The 49ers have been here acclimatising a week already, while the LA Rams arrived yesterday and will be on their way back home after the game. We asked James Daniel, Director of Partnerships for the LA Rams, what was the thinking of their coach.
1: Two reasons for it. The NFL, we're not usually starting at 10:30 a.m. for a kickoff. So players getting up at 6 a.m. not typical, so how do we keep them on the West Coast time zone? Bring them out here, don't even have the chance to acclimatise, essentially stay on that Pacific time. And that's the first step. The second is travelling east is the hardest. I feel that by not acclimatising and staying a week in Melbourne, we'll allow the team to be able to get back LA and continue with great performance and hopefully win again in week two.
0: Terry Daniel, Air Sport.
2: In rugby league, the Newcastle Knights insist they're not content with their dramatic revival this season. Last year's Wooden Spooners have roared back into finals footy under new coach Justin Holbrook. In AFL, Geelong going unchanged for tonight's semi-final clash with Fremantle in Perth, opting not to recall tall defender Sam De Koning to combat Freo's key forwards. Australian Independent Radio News.
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4: Well, we've got weather, and around Macarthur at the moment it's just hitting 15 degrees. The forecast is for 21, partly cloudy, light winds. So not too bad, a little bit miserable. Want to see the sun, that's the best thing. Tonight, 7 and 23 tomorrow with the fog and then sunny. Great day to be out at the Carrington at the fair. It's going to be a huge crowd, going to be some great entertainment, and we'll be out there broadcasting live and would love it if people come up and say g'day to us up near what's called Masonic Lodge, where all the food stuff is. All right, Sunday 8 to 26, and that's all you're going to get from me at the moment. It's time to play some Cliff Richard. It's All in the Game, and I could easily

Aye, it's a nice tune, Sydney. Cliff Richard, I could easily fall in love with you and it's all in the game. Here's a couple of tunes for Damien. Over at Parramatta, he wanted to hear some Bert Campert. I've got one of them that you wanted, That Happy Feeling, and the second one's a thing called Jingo Django from 63.

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You probably heard us talking about the request for those songs. Do What You Do, Do Well On From a Jack to the King. That's the best I could do for you for Ned Miller. Jeff, we didn't have the other one. Before that, we had Roy Orbison with Falling and Pretty Paper. This is a double from Bobby Vinton.

Sealed with a Kiss. Yeah, that was Bobby Vinton, and he also sang Blue Velvet before that for Jeff. We had Ned Miller, Do What You Do, Do Well, and From a Jack to a King. Here's Jerry and the Pacemakers. I Like It Like That.

0: That was Jerry and the Pacemakers, Fall in Love, and I Like It. It's time for a quick break. When we come back, we'll some Johnny Cash, Beatles, Andy Williams, all sorts of goodies from 1963.
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And boy, and I thought I was gonna jump with joy. Slapped on a shoe polish left and right. He took a shoe shine rag and he held it tight. He stopped once to wipe the sweat away. I said, you might a little boy to be working that way. He said, I like it with a big wide grin. He kept

Andy Williams had a great voice, didn't he? He did some big ballads and some sort of popular stuff. That was I Can't Get Used to Using You, Losing You. Before that, Johnny Cash, Get Rhythm and Ring of Fire. This is The Beatles, the first couple of songs they had in 1963 in Australia. And they really didn't go all that well. They peaked at number five and they came out, let me see, sometime in December, I think it was, anyway. Doesn't matter too much, but this is the first two they had out here. Didn't hit the thing until 1964, and we'll play some of them later.

Oh yeah, thank you, girl, and from me to you, from the Beatles, of course, and they had just an amazing impact on the pop music scene, on every other scene too, I think. Those two, let me see, well, they didn't go all that well in Australia, and they did peak at about number five, so it's a bit surprising, but in 1964, as I said, we'll play some more later, they kicked off really big. Okay, this is Jukebox Hits with Glenn. We're at a live broadcast tomorrow out at the Carrington Fair. I hope people come and have a visit and say hello, maybe buy a raffle ticket from us. We need the money. Always need money, us volunteer organisations. And it's going to be a big day out there, that's for sure. Hundreds of stalls and lots of food and all good stuff. So get out and have a look. Cliff Richard coming up with Bachelor Boy and Lucky Lips.

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2: Hello there, I'm Sean Bindley. It's 25 years since the September 11 terror attacks. More than 3,000 people died in the 2001 tragedy, including 10 Australians. Channel 7's Mike Amore was in New York at the time. He says it was harrowing when the Twin Towers came down.
3: You could see the remnants of it. It was quite eerie. And you could hear the alarms, the firefighters, and there were more than 300 of them perished that day. They all had personal alarms on them, and you could hear the squawking of those alarms for the days until the batteries ran out.
2: The US Vice President J.D. Vance has defended Donald Trump's promise to give $5,000 to every adult if the Republicans keep control of both houses of Congress in the midterm elections in November. The bribe would cost over $1 trillion, and its legality is uncertain at best. Mr. Vance denying suggestions it's a bribe that would bankrupt the country.
4: I don't think it's a controversial idea. It's actually the President of the United States saying we're all working together. We're all on the same team. And if we continue to create wealth, that wealth is going to go back to the American people.
2: Federal Treasury is bracing for a potential rise in global interest rates as oil prices climb on the back of developments in the Middle East conflict. There are fears higher energy prices will fuel global inflation, pushing Australia and other economies closer to recession. To Victoria, where an investigation is underway following the death of a cancer patient, while another is terminal after Mildura Base Hospital failed to triage 150 critical paper referrals that were left sitting in files for up to 16 months. Safer Care Victoria officers are attempting to get to the bottom of what happened. Shadow Health Minister Georgie Crozier says the ramifications are huge.
5: Somebody has died. These 150 referrals that were left in a box, when these patients that were not triaged, they were not seen by a doctor, their diagnosis was delayed, has led to somebody dying and possibly other very severe illnesses. We don't know. And that is the tragedy here.
2: The New South Wales Transport Minister says he's watching industrial action by Sydney ferry workers very closely. Maritime union members won't be selling or validating tickets from now until the October long weekend. The union locked in a dispute over pay and conditions with the private operator Transdev. John Graham calling on both parties to come to the table.
6: People have got a right to ask for appropriate pay and conditions, but we need a resolution here to keep the public transport system operating smoothly.
2: In Air Health News, a study has found dementia prevention can't rely on individuals' choices alone. The Curtin University research has found common ways to limit the condition are often centred on things like exercise, healthy eating, and maintaining social connection in older people. Author Dr. Jennifer Dunn says we need to take a more holistic approach.
7: Individual prevention messaging remains really important, but what we're saying, it cannot do all the work alone. That if we want to reduce dementia in the future in Australia, we have to take a broader lens and think about the societal and environmental conditions that can enable people to make improvements in their brain health.
2: This is Air National.
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2: Finals fever has arrived in the NRL with the South Sydney Rabbitohs to take on the Newcastle Knights tonight. In AFL, Geelong go into tonight's semi-final against Fremantle unchanged, the Cats opting against recalling Sam De Koning. Stopping Luke Jackson is going to be crucial to the Cats' hopes. First-year ruckman Mitch Edwards says he just needs to play his game.
9: Yeah, obviously he's a great player and I love the way he's gone. He goes about his ruckcraft and all that kind of stuff. And yeah, I guess I'll just try and match my game. Obviously I've taken lots of learnings from this year versus some good ruckmen, him being one of them. Throughout the way, and I guess I've just built on that throughout the year, and I just think if I get my game on point, I think it can stack up against his, hopefully. And
2: one change for Adelaide, ahead of tomorrow night's semi against Brisbane at the Gabba. Forward Zach Taylor comes in for the unlucky Isaac Cumming, who's been dropped. The Lions have made one change, a forced one with Noah Ransworth coming out of the side through injury. Ty Gallup replaces him. Veteran Dane Zorko says they're prepared to go up against a strong side in the Crows.
1: who had a fantastic win, got the monkey off the back with their final pain record over a number of years. So it's going to be tough once again, but we need to be ready for it to be tough. We just can't think it's going to happen for us like it has in previous years.
2: And the NFL match at the MCG between the Los Angeles Rams and the San Francisco 49ers is taking place at the MCG this morning. There was one match yesterday to kick off the season, the Seattle Seahawks recording a 13-10 win over the New England Patriots. Australian Independent Radio News.
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11: 16 degrees around MacArthur, 21 is the forecast. And it's going to be partly cloudy with light winds. Tonight will be 7, 23 tomorrow with a fog and then a sunny day, which will be very nice out at the Carrington. 26, the peak on Sunday and 8 overnight on Saturday night. So that's the best you're going to get. I'm sorry. Going to play a couple of tunes now for young Damien of Parramatta. He loves this stuff. This is Jack Nitz and The Lonely Surfer, and then The Shadows with Shindig.

0: Elvis there with Devil in Disguise, One Broken Heart for Sale, and before that, Peter, Paul and Mary. We're going to have a quick break. Coming back with some Gene McDaniels.
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Gene McDaniels there with Chip Chip and Spanish Lace. Going to play a couple of more instrumentals, unusual ones. These ones, I don't hear them very often, but they were in the hit parade in 63. This is Jet Harris and Tony Meehan. And the tune's called Diamonds, and the other one, Apple Jacks. And I played these for Diane Jane.

unusual sound and very twangy, I suppose, reminiscent Duane Eddy. Still, I enjoyed that. Applejack and Diamonds. This is the new Christy Minstrels, Green Green.

Love that song, Green Green, from the new Christy Minstrels. It certainly brings back memories to me. So does the next couple. I'm a boy from Corrimal originally, and this was sort of ingrained in our culture down that way. It was released in April 63 and was one of the first hits from the Beach Boys.

0: Some beautiful harmonies there from the Beach Boys, Surfer Girl and Surfing USA. Quick break coming up and some wonderful sponsors that keep us ticking along here. When we come back, Nino Tempo and April Stevens with Deep Purple, then some Duane Eddy and the Joy Boys.
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5: 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Whoa.

Well, that was the Joy Boys with Murphy the Surfy. Before that, Dwayne Eddy with Boss Guitar. This is Jukebox Hits on a Friday morning, and Glenn Longbottom playing these great hits from the 60s, particularly 63. Going to finish up with 63 about the end of this show, and next Friday we'll do 1964 when the Beatles smashed it. Here's a fella called... well, a group called Ruby and the Romantics, Our Day Will Come, and then Dickie Lee, I Saw Linda Yesterday.

I saw Linda yesterday. I'm glad he saw her, and I'm pleased that he's happy and broken hearts, all that stuff. It gets pretty sad. This is getting towards the end of the show today. I'll be back on Tuesday for my last Tuesday. We have a new chap starting. Joe's going to be playing you some great Italian music after that on Tuesdays, which should be very interesting. I'll be back next Friday, of course, on Jukebox Hits after that. And we'll kick on with 1964, a great year. So coming up, Bobby Rydell, forget him. After the that, we'll have Swingin' School and then Johnny Cash with Get Rhythm. Then the new Sport and Weather, and Wes will be in. Well, he won't be in. He's got a show on from 12 to 4 and then a drive at 4 o'clock with TJ. Excellent. Great stuff happening here on the Sounds of MacArthur. Don't forget, we're out live tomorrow at the Carrington Fair. It's a big event and it should be wonderful. So hope to see you out there. Come and say g'day. Here they are, Bobby Rydell and then Johnny Cash. And I'll say bye-bye.

0: on the windy corner of the dirty street. Well, I ask you, want to shine my shoes?
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3: Hi there, I'm Sean Bindley. The Prime Minister has paid tribute to people who lost their lives in the September 11 terror attack in the US on the 25th anniversary of the tragedy. Nearly 3,000 people died in the attacks, including 10 Australians. Speaking in Parliament, Anthony Albanese encouraging Australians to pause and remember.
4: We'll also think about those whose lives were changed forever. All who lived with loss, all who suffered with grief, trauma and sickness, and all who still endure the burden of memories that simply will not fade.
3: Australia's peak housing groups are urging the federal government to reverse its newly passed housing tax reforms. Independent modelling claims Labor's budget reforms will reduce the number of new homes built and increase rent prices. Master Builders Chief Executive Danita Warne says the measures will worsen the housing crisis.
5: We need to be turbocharging investment in housing as opposed to restricting it.
3: Transport officials in New South Wales are hoping the dispute between ferry workers and private operator Transdev can come to an end soon as industrial action continues. Union members won't be selling or checking tickets from today until October as they demand better pay. Opal readers will still be switched on. Transport Coordinator General Howard Collins says they're encouraging both parties to find a solution.
6: They're not far apart, but I think it's a case now of working out what is a fair wage deal, but also make sure the terms and conditions are sorted as well. And we're saying, come on, we haven't had a strike at all on the ferries for the last 12 years. Why can't we get this one sorted as quickly as possible?
3: Meanwhile, police have made a breakthrough in their investigation into a shooting on the New South Wales Central Coast. A 37-year-old was airlifted to hospital after being shot in the hand and body at Berkeley Vale. A 20-year-old man charged with multiple offences, including shooting with intent to murder, while officers seized a pistol during a search at Penrith. A cattle farmer from Western Australia's Kimberley region has taken out the Women in Agriculture section at the state's first Australian Agricultural Awards. Alison Dakin has played a central role in creating Indigenous employment in the pastoral sector. She says she's happy farmers are being recognised.
7: We feed Australia and we do a very good job at it. We produce the most amazing clean greens food, not just meat, but vegetables and grains. And, you know, it's a fantastic industry. And to see that recognition, it's fantastic.
3: And the spectacle of American football has landed on our shores, with Melbourne hosting the first regular season NFL game on Australian shores. Tens of thousands of fans have packed the MCG this morning. It cost between $10 and $15 million to secure the game, but it is expected to deliver a $300 million economic boost. Victorian Premier Ben Carroll says the game has already paid for itself.
8: Well and truly, this event is just dividends for our hotels, dividends for our pubs, our clubs. Look, everyone is talking about Melbourne, Victoria.
3: This is Air National News. And as heard earlier, the MCG has turned into a sea of red and blue ahead of the clash with the 49ers and the Rams. 9 minutes into the second quarter, and it's a close one. The Rams leading the 49ers 7-3. In AFL news, it's do or die day for Fremantle as they play host to Geelong tonight. Jack Fenwick has more.
9: After 19 wins and a minor premiership, it all comes down to tonight for the Dockers. Win and Fremantle are one step closer to a maiden flag. Lose and a historic season comes to nothing. Judd McVeigh earns a recall in place of the injured Brandon Walker, while Corey Wagner has got the nod over Nathan O'Driscoll, who's been dropped. The Cats are unchanged. Frio and Geelong have played each other twice this season, with both sides taking a win, but the Dockers have a 2-1 record in finals. The winner of tonight's game will play Sydney in a prelim final next week. Jack Fenwick reporting.
3: Brisbane have recalled Ty Gallup for tomorrow's semi-final against Adelaide, the Crows axing Isaac Cumin for the do-or-die final. In rugby league, Newcastle will be boosted by the returns of Dom Young, Tyson Frizzell, Phoenix Crosland and Francis Manulelewa in tonight's elimination final clash with South Sydney. And full-time in the Champions League this morning, Manchester United thrashing Sabah 4-0 at Old Trafford. Australian Independent Radio News.
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10: And the weather for Macarthur and Wallandilly areas today, we're expecting a high of 24 degrees with sunny and no rain forecast. Saturday, we're looking at a temperature up to 26 and sunny. Welcome to the show. Let's talk more music with Wes. I hope you're going to enjoy the music today. We're going to kick off with ELO to start with.

0: Okay, that was Alanis Morissette there with Hand in Pocket. Before that, we had AC/DC, Rock and Roll Ain't Noise Pollution. We're going to get some great sponsorship messages coming along, and then we're going to come back with the Animals.
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0: That was Bob Welsh there, and that was Ebony Eyes. Before that, we had Bon Jovi, You Weren't Born to Follow, and up the top, we had Go West, and We Close Our Eyes.
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0: Okay, on the way we've got Coup d'Etat, it's Leo Sayer, Hunters and Collectors, Vanity Fair, all on the way, up right up to our news.

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4: I'm Mark Dransfield. A split has emerged within One Nation over the party's treatment of Liberal MP Andrew Hastie. The former elite soldier is demanding the party remove a cartoon on its social media channels that labels him a traitor. One Nation leader Pauline Hanson's refusing to budge, but high-profile One Nation recruit Barnaby Joyce has told News 24 he's sorry if Mr Hastie was offended.
5: I apologise. It had nothing to do with me, but I apologise. And obviously I don't believe Mr Hastie's a traitor. Of course, that's an absurdity. He's not.
6: Should One Nation remove the cartoon?
5: That's beyond my pay grade, that, isn't it? I don't speak for Pauline, and that's a question for her.
4: A baby's been dumped on the side of a country road after a carjacking near Swan Hill in Victoria. As Madeleine Burke reports, the alleged carjacker was on bail at the time.
7: The seven-month-old baby was left on the side of the Murray Valley Highway after a Holden Commodore was stolen from Beverford, northwest of Swan Hill, on Wednesday morning. It's believed the mother was flagged down by a man on the highway, and when she pulled over to assist and got out of her car, he jumped into the driver's seat. The mother desperately tried to intervene. There was a struggle, but the man drove off with her son still in the vehicle. A passerby spotted the baby boy further down the road, unharmed, their car later found abandoned in bushland. A 51-year-old Swan Hill man has since been hit with 10 charges, including child stealing and bail offences. He's been remanded in custody and will appear in court in December. Madeleine Burke, Melbourne.
4: A man's been jailed for 4 years for raping a 15-year-old girl in a Launceston hotel room after a party. Pulse Tasmania reports 27-year-old Blake Ellis Jetson was found guilty by a jury after denying the 2021 attack. Jetson was charged in 2023 after moving to Queensland. A retired Perth firefighter who volunteered in the 9/11 rescue efforts says the horrific scene will never be erased from his mind. Sean Bindley reports.
8: Andrew Wallace watched the attacks on television and decided to spend his savings on catching a flight to New York to see if he could assist. He says he was overwhelmed when working in the middle of the rubble of the destroyed skyscrapers.
9: When I first arrived on the site, I virtually lost the power of speech for a few minutes, you know, because of the magnitude of it. Talking to the chief in charge that day, I thought I was standing on road base, and he said, no, the road's still a couple of metres below you. This is just crushed building. The size of it, you know, 400 firefighters working there a day.
8: Today marks 25 years since the tragedy in which more than 3,000 people died when two planes crashed into the World Trade Centre Twin Towers, another crashed into the Pentagon, and a fourth into a field in Pennsylvania, after passengers fought the hijackers. Sean Bindley, Air News.
4: Briefly in other news, a new commemorative coin has been released, marking 70 years of television in Australia. And Saturday, the 10th of October, is on track to be the single biggest day for weddings in 2026. 1,900 Australian couples are projected to marry on that date. Checking the Aussie share market, the All Ords is trading down 115 points at 88.93. One Australian dollar is buying 71.6 US cents. This is Air National News.
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4: American football has officially touched down at the MCG in front of a capacity crowd and already has a uniquely Australian feel, Shane McInnes reports.
3: After a moving rendition of the Star Spangled Banner to commemorate the 25th anniversary of the September 11 attacks, it was time to get down to business. At the toss of the coin, a friendly g'day from the referees greeted the teams. While it was the first field goal to the San Francisco 49ers that brought the crowd to life, as the field judge used the Aussie rules two fingers to signal the goal. While the Rams are officially the home team here in Melbourne, there's no doubting it's the 49ers with the crowd on their side, thousands decked out in red and making plenty of noise for the designated visitors. Shane McInnes reporting from the MCG.
4: And shortly after halftime, the San Francisco 49ers led the LA Rams 17-7. NRL and Jonathan Thurston believes shutting down Latrell Mitchell and Cody Walker is the key for Newcastle tonight in their elimination final against South Sydney. AFL and Geelong goes in unchanged for tonight's semi-final clash against Fremantle in Perth. The Cats have opted not to recall tall defender Sam De Koning. And top seed Aryna Sabalenka has made easy work of world number 3 Jessica Pegula, booking her spot in the final of the US Open. Australian Independent Radio News.
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12: And the weather from Macarthur and Wallandilly areas. Today we're looking at a temperature of 24 degrees, sunny and no rain forecast. For Saturday, we're going to get up to 26 degrees and sunny conditions.

Okay, that was the Cars there and My Best Friend's Girl. Before that, we had Carly Simon, Nobody Does It Better. And at the top, we started with Sweet Pea from the 60s.

0: That was Joshua Caddiston there from the 90s, and before that we had John Farnham, Chain Reaction, and Mike Oldfield and Moonlight Shadow.
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0: Okay, that was KT Tunstall, Suddenly I See. Before that, that was Alice Cooper, School's Out. And then before that, we had Dave Berry and Memphis, Tennessee. We're going to get into a bit of Lighthouse next.
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0: That was Transmitter and Vamp there and A Revolution Baby. Before that, we had You and Me from Lifehouse there. We're going to get into some great sponsorship messages, and then we're going to come back with the Uncanny X-Men.
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0: That was the Beatles there and What You Doing. Before that, we had the Cow Sales and Indian Lake. First up, Uncanny X-Men and Still Waiting. Let's get more music going.
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4: I'm Mark Dransfield. The federal government's bill to cap allied health services at $5,000 will go to the lower house on Monday after it was blocked in the Senate. The opposition, Greens and Independents joined forces to thwart the legislation. Coalition of Veterans Voices spokesperson John Armfield says it'll be interesting to see whether Labor MPs vote in line with the party in the House of Representatives.
5: A lot of MPs have family members that have served and been injured. Some have actually served and been injured in service themselves, but many have a lot of veterans in their electorate and are currently on very thin margins.
4: South Australian police are investigating the discovery of a man's body in an open-cut mine at Cooper Pedy. His cause of death is unknown. An autopsy will be conducted today. Police will be preparing a report for the coroner. A man who killed his ex-partner while on bail in central west New South Wales has been jailed for up to 28 years. Jefferson Shaw reports.
6: Daniel Billings was on bail charged with a range of offences against 28-year-old Molly Ticehurst when he killed her in Forbes in 2024. With a discount for an early guilty plea, he's been jailed for up to 28 years with a 20-year non-parole period. A court heard on multiple occasions Miss Ticehurst raised concerns Billings would kill her. Supreme Court Judge Natalie Adams said his attack on Molly Ticehurst was brutal. She said it must have been terrifying for her to die, knowing her worst fears had been realised. Jefferson Shaw reporting.
4: Streets through the Townsville CBD have been locked down this morning after fire erupted at an iconic pub. Amy Drew has more.
7: A major blaze tore through the Great Northern Hotel around 6 this morning. A plume of thick smoke billowing from the heritage-listed building. Firefighters saying the site had suffered extensive impacts upon their arrival, starting in the basement before spreading through two upper levels. The fire is now under control. 11 units remain on scene, dampening down hotspots. A police-issued exclusion zone is in place, with nearby residents urged to remain indoors due to smoke. It's unknown if anyone was inside at the time. The pub has stood empty for several years. Investigators are probing the cause. Amy Drew reporting.
4: Drones have lit up the New York skyline, eerily recreating the Twin Towers to mark the 25th anniversary of the September 11 terror attacks. The World Trade Center towers came crashing down after being struck by hijacked planes. Channel 7's Mike Amore was in New York and says it was unimaginable.
8: We were knee-deep in paperwork and dust, and you could see the fire trucks that had been crushed by the debris. We were quickly told to leave, and it was probably a good thing because in that debris was, as it turned out, was a lot of dangerous chemicals. That search and rescue continued for months.
4: Hijacked planes also crashed into the Pentagon and a field in Pennsylvania. And the world of Bluey is set to come alive in a new video game. Bluey's Happy Snaps will allow players to explore locations across Brisbane and will launch globally next month. This is AIR National News.
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4: The San Francisco 49ers have taken the win at the MCG, beating the LA Rams 27-7 in the NFL's historic first match in Australia. A crowd of just over 100,000 was there to take it all in. Here's how the game finished on Channel 7.
10: Renardo Green makes the final tackle, and in the
3: first ever NFL regular season game in Australia.
4: Turning to tennis, and the women's finals places at Flushing Meadows have been decided, as Air Sports' Paul Walsh reports.
10: The promoters' dream matchup of Siege 1 and 2 will battle it out in the women's final, as Aryna Sabalenka and Elena Rybakina were both victorious in their semi-finals matches. Top seed Sabalenka was aggressive from the start in her match against Jessica Pegula, working the American all over the court and claiming a 7-5, 6-2 victory in 1 hour and 20 minutes. In the second of the semi-finals matches, the newly crowned women's world number one dropped the first set against Coco Gauff, came back strongly to take the second, had a break of serve that she squandered in the third, but was still able to keep her nerve to take the match in three sets.
11: I was just trying to still be focused, try to stay aggressive, and somehow won the match.
10: Final scoreline 3-6, 6-4, 6-4 in the favour of Rybakina. Paul Walsh for Air Sport.
4: AFL, and Geelong goes into tonight's semi-final against Fremantle unchanged. And in NRL, the Rabbitohs will tonight make their first finals appearance in 4 years when they take on the Knights at Allianz Stadium. Australian Independent Radio News.
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0: And we're looking ahead to Saturday, 26 degrees and sunny. And go to Sunday, we've got temperatures range from 11 to 25, and it's going to be sunny again there.

0: Okay, from the 90s, that was Roachford and Lay Your Love on Me. Before that, we had Rod Stewart and You're in My Heart.
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0: Okay, there was Air Supply there and Empty Pages. Before that, we had ABBA, Ring Ring. And up the top, we had Robbie Williams and Angels.
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2: A reminder that school speed zones are now in operation. 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

Okay, that was Neil Young there and Harvest. Before that, we had John Cougar Mellencamp and The Authority song. And before that was Joe Cocker and Shelter Me. Now we've got Noiseworks coming up right now, and then we'll get into the news.

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2: I'm Mark Dransfield. A split appears to have emerged in One Nation ranks over a cartoon labelling Liberal MP Andrew Hastie as a traitor. Federal politics editor Michael Packey.
3: High-profile One Nation MP Barnaby Joyce has apologised to Andrew Hastie over a cartoon posted to the party's social media accounts.
4: Obviously, I don't believe Mr. Hastie's a traitor.
3: But Mr. Joyce says it's up to One Nation leader Pauline Hanson to decide if the cartoon should be removed. His colleague Sean Bell has told News 24 Mr. Hastie is overreacting.
5: I don't think the party has anything to apologise for.
3: The former elite soldier believes he's been targeted after giving evidence in the case against Ben Robert Smith. Mr. Hastie says it's not only a slur on him, but the 20 other SAS members who were subpoenaed. The RSL has also condemned Senator Hanson for standing by the offensive cartoon. Michael Packey, Canberra.
2: Australians living with a type of motor neurone disease will soon have access to a cheaper treatment. Qalsody helps slow the progression of the disease and maintains muscle function. The injection will be available for about 70 patients a year. Federal Health Minister Mark Butler says it'll be listed on the PBS from October.
6: But without the PBS listing, it would cost patients about $28,000 every single script. It will now, from the 1st of October, be available at the just PBS price of $25.
2: A man's body has been discovered in an open-cut mine at Cooper Pedy. His cause of death is unknown. An autopsy will be conducted. Brisbane has recorded the lowest auction clearance rate of any capital city. Just 26% of auctions successfully went under the hammer, falling behind mid-sized peers like Adelaide, which had a 36% success rate. Cotality's head of research, Jared Berg, says the weaker results reflect a growing disconnect between price expectations of sellers and what buyers are willing to pay.
7: When we look at the stronger performance, particularly in Sydney and Melbourne, they've been in this downturn for a longer period of time. They've had more time to readjust, and that's starting to play out in this slightly stronger position from the lows that they were seeing back around June. I think Brisbane just being a little bit earlier in this downturn phase means that there's still more of this realignment that still has to go.
2: Victoria's hospitality industry has slammed a move by the state government to decriminalise begging in Melbourne's CBD. The move brings the city into line with similar moves interstate. Cafe and restaurant owners say it'll decimate the city. Lord Mayor Nick Rees says it throws up issues.
8: I don't think it should be against the law to beg, but I also know that in practice, our community safety officers and police use that as a mechanism, a lever, if you like, to say to beggars, hey, come on, mate, you can't do that, and let's get you connected with some services and get you some help.
2: Overseas now, a new technology is still being used to formally identify victims of the September 11 attacks 25 years on. Nearly 3,000 people died in the attacks on the World Trade Center, and more than 1,000 are yet to be identified. The world is pausing to reflect and remember how the terrorist incident changed the early 2000s. This is Air National News.
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2: The NFL's historic first match in Australia has seen the San Francisco 49ers take the win. Terry Daniel reports from the MCG.
10: Well, it's been an incredible collaboration between the NFL and the state of Victoria and Melbourne to bring a game to the MCG. 100,021 people packed into the MCG to watch an incredible game where the 49ers came out on top 27-7 over the LA Rams. I think their idea of coming here a week earlier has now paid off. A little bit of acclimatisation and then finally into the game. Whereas the poor Rams have got to jump on a plane now and head back to the States tonight. Yeah, no chance of seeing around Melbourne for them. Terry Daniel reporting from a fabulous MCG for Air News.
2: The Newcastle Knights are happy to be back in finals footy under new coach Justin Holbrook ahead of tonight's knockout final against the Rabbitohs. Holbrook says the job's not done yet.
1: Look, it's a reward for being consistent during the year, but yeah, definitely we don't want to just be happy to be there. We want to be winning.
2: Fremantle has dropped winger Nathan O'Driscoll for tonight's semi-final clash with an unchanged Geelong, with Corey Wagner coming in. Judd McVie comes in for the injured Brandon Walker. The Cats have opted not to recall tall defender Sam De Koning to combat Frio's key forwards. At the US Open, Elena Rybakina has progressed to the women's final after beating Coco Gauff. She'll face Aryna Sabalenka on Sunday. Australian Independent Radio News.
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11: And the weather for Macarthur and Wollondilly areas today, this Friday. Saturday, we'll move ahead to. It's 26 degrees and sunny, beautiful day. Sunday, we've got temperatures range from 11 to 25 and nice and sunny.
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0: Stevie Wonder there and Sir Duke. Before that, we had Skyhooks and Baldwin Calling. Before that, Russell Morris, Only a Matter of Time. Then, even before that, we had Paul Evans, Hello, This is Joni, and Olivia Newton-John, No Matter What, from the 90s.
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Okay, that was you two there and Walk On. Before that, we had The Temptations, The Way You Do This Thing, and The Monkees before that, and Heart and Soul from the 90s.

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2: A reminder that school speed zones are now in operation. 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
3: The best in music, the Sounds of MacArthur.
4: Okay, let's get back into it. Here's the Time Bandits and Endless Road.

Okay, that was Belinda Kyle there and In Too Deep. Before that, Four Seasons, Who Loves You, Flying Circus, Run, Run, Run, Time Bandits, Endless Road from the 80s. Now let's get into a bit of Foreigner and Hot Blooded. I will see you next week. Be good, stay safe, see you later.

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2: I'm Mark Dransfield. A split has emerged within One Nation over the party's treatment of Liberal MP Andrew Hastie. The former elite soldier is demanding the party remove a cartoon on its social media channels that labels him a traitor. One Nation leader Pauline Hanson's refusing to budge, but high-profile One Nation recruit Barnaby Joyce has told News 24 he's sorry if Mr Hastie's offended.
3: I apologise. Nothing to do with me, but I apologise. And obviously I don't believe Mr Hastie's a traitor. Of course, that's an absurdity. He's not.
4: Should One Nation remove the cartoon?
3: That's beyond my pay grade, that, isn't it? I don't speak for Pauline, and that's a question for her.
2: A man's been charged with 11 offences over a shooting on the New South Wales Central Coast. More from Toby Goff.
5: Emergency services called to Berkeley Vale found a 37-year-old man with gunshot wounds to his hand and torso. He remains in a stable condition in hospital. A 20-year-old was arrested at Gosford train station where police say they found cocaine and cannabis in his possession. Officers also searched a home in Penrith, seizing a Glock pistol and ammunition. Detective acting Superintendent Brad Abdi says they are investigating links to organised crime.
6: We don't believe there's any prior connection between these two people, and it's most likely a crime as a service type crime.
5: The man accused is facing charges including shooting with intent to murder and was refused bail to appear in court today. Toby Goff, Sydney.
2: A Queensland grazier jailed for the murder of three neighbours has filed an appeal. Amy Drew has details.
7: Darryl Young was handed one of the state's harshest penalties after a jury found him guilty of fatally shooting Graham Tye, his mother, Marie Schwartz, and her husband, Mervyn Schwartz, at the gate of his cattle station in August 2022. Tye's brother, Ross, was wounded. Earlier this week, 63-year-old Young received three life sentences with a 40-year non-parole period. An appeal against the conviction and sentence was lodged this morning in the Court of Appeal. An appeal date is yet to be set. Amy Drew, Brisbane.
2: A fake gun has been found at a primary school in Melbourne's Inner North. It's understood two students found the imitation gun sealed in a plastic bag in a playground area at Princes Hill Primary School. Police say no threats were made. The baby whale that washed up dead on a beach near Victor Harbour in South Australia yesterday has been cleared of bird flu. Rangers say, unfortunately, the death of marine mammals on beaches is not an uncommon occurrence. In the UK, anti-immigration protesters have mistakenly targeted the Pakistan under-19 national cricket team. Correspondent Gavin Gray has more.
8: Pakistan Cricket Board says the protesters wrongly believed the players were migrants, and up to 40 people congregated at the Marriott Hotel in Cosham, Portsmouth, after false rumours circulated that a coach carrying migrants had arrived. The chief operating officer of the Pakistan Cricket Board said the team had reported people knocking on their doors during the incident, and police said officers found that no offences had been committed and the crowd had dispersed quickly.
2: This is Air National News.
9: Looking for a great day out? 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Sounds of MacArthur will be broadcasting live from 9 a.m. So come on out and say hi to your favourite announcers. 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
2: The NFL's historic first match in Australia has seen the San Francisco 49ers take the win at the MCG, beating the LA Rams 27-7. The 49ers' Debo Samuel told Seven their relaxed lead into the game gave them an edge over the Rams.
10: I love when they came out and they was booing, but more of the story, like, we was out here for a week. It was a business trip. We enjoyed the city. I don't think you can fly 16 hours and be ready to play.
2: In AFL, Geelong goes in unchanged for tonight's semi-final clash against Fremantle in Perth. The Cats have opted not to recall tall defender Sam De Koning. NRL and Jonathan Thurston believe shutting down Latrell Mitchell and Cody Walker is the key for Newcastle tonight in their elimination final against South Sydney. Turning to tennis, and Jessica Pegula has been outplayed by Aryna Sabalenka in their semi-final match at the US Open, Sabalenka winning in straight sets 7-5, 6-2. Pegula says Sabalenka was just too good on the day.
1: I'm honestly not that upset, to be honest. I mean, because I don't really think there was much I could have done today. She played an insanely high level. I think probably one of her better matches this year for sure.
2: Sabalenka will face Elena Rybakina on Sunday after she beat Coco Gauff 3-6, 6-4, 6-4. Australian Independent Radio News.
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12: On this Friday afternoon around the MacArthur, we are sitting on 20 degrees. It is anchored to the lows of 4 overnight tonight. A foggy start into your Saturday and then a beautiful sunny Saturday and the highs of 24 degrees. And the only difference between Saturday and Sunday, it's going to drop up to the highs of 27 on your Sunday.
13: Keeping MacArthur going. It's the sounds of the MacArthur update. Traffic update.
12: Looking at Campbelltown, leaving Campbelltown via Narellan Road, it's looking okay at this point in time. Princes Highway at Hickove Road looking south towards Wollongong's flowing pretty freely in both directions. Little slow between Padstow and Hickove on the M5, and moving rather well on the Hume around the MacArthur district. And as you guessed it, building up into Liverpool via this afternoon if you're out on Cumberland Highway. And the M7 motorway just past Richmond Road at Crocus Hill. There's a four-vehicle praying and eastbound traffic is currently affected over there.
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15: From the heights of the mountain to the heart of the region.
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14: 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Sounds of MacArthur.

Boys here at the Sounds of MacArthur. Good afternoon. Welcome to your Friday. The weekend's just around the corner. Isn't that great news? Thanks to Wes for the last couple of hours here at the Sounds of MacArthur. What a fantastic job that he's done. Here's S Club 7. Bring it all back.

0: There's Sapaturo and a song called The Bongo Song. That's one I haven't heard for a long time. Boy, yeah, good tune. On Kilika Road in Campbelltown at the moment, it's travelling at snail speeds at 9 kilometres. And now at this point in time, boy, can walk faster than that. Well, some people can anyway. Heavy traffic also out on Narellan Road at Campbelltown End. And then also, it's okay until you pass the Hume Heart motorway. And then as soon as you go past there, traffic builds up again all the way until you get to Waterworth Drive near Mount Annan. And then you've got a smooth run all the way down to the intersection where Northern Road and Canavelle Way meets up with you. And then it's heavy depending which way you are travelling this afternoon. You are listening to The Sounds of MacArthur. We've got Classic Osprey next.
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1: Playing you today's best music mix. This is The Sounds of Macarthur. Tomorrow morning, wake up with The Sounds of Ian Donaghy for your Saturday breakfast. He's got you a pile of great music between 6 and 9. And then tomorrow morning, you could actually come down and sitting right in front of her and watch her do her show from 9 o'clock to 1 o'clock as we broadcast from Carrington tomorrow from their fair. So if you're keen, come on down. She'll love to see you, Carmelina Cordina. And then we'll let TJ loose for a couple of hours between 1 and 4. And he's also broadcasting from Carrington as well. And then Shaky is on tomorrow afternoon from 4 o'clock right here at The Sounds of Macarthur.

0: the neck and my Sharona on your Friday afternoon. This is the Sounds of MacArthur. Kinderville Way around Narellan at the moment, between Narellan Public School and you can pretty much say a couple of metres past the intersection there. It's rather busy at this point in time. Up toward Gregory Hills Drive on Kennevelly Way. If I don't go too quick, we won't go past it. You're driving up towards Gregory Hills Drive or up towards Iron Park Drive, depending which way you're going, or maybe going straight through. It's a bit busy just before you get to Iron Park or Gregory Hills Drive, so watch out for that particular one. And then you do get a smooth run all the way up towards Raby Road at this point in time. And all the way up towards Kennevelly Way and Bringelly Road. So there you go. 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On your radio next, we are going to be hearing from Middle of the Road and that song called Tweedledee and Tweedledum.
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0: Olympic infrastructure. S&P has lowered its long-term issuer credit rating on Queensland to AA from AA+. One Nation MP, Barnaby Joyce, has apologised to Liberal member Andrew Hastie after the minor party called the former soldier a traitor. The slur was made in a cartoon posted on One Nation's social media channels. Barnaby Joyce says he doesn't believe the senior Liberal is a traitor, but says it's up to party leader Pauline Hanson to remove the cartoon. His One Nation colleague, Sean Bell, has told News 24 Andrew Hastie is overreacting.
1: I don't think the party has anything to apologise for. I think people should go and watch the cartoon. It takes the mickey out of everyone. Mr. Hastie has had problems with One Nation for a very long time now. And that cartoon has been out for a very long time.
0: Federal Treasury expects a rise in global interest rates as oil prices climb on the back of the Middle East conflict. The price of Brent crude oil has risen past $108 a barrel, its highest level since May. There are fears higher energy prices will fuel global inflation, pushing Australia and other economies closer to recession. Police are investigating the discovery of a man's body in an open-cut mine at Cooper Pedy in South Australia. Major crime detectives and forensic response officers are assisting Cooper Pedy police. Investigators will be preparing a report for the coroner. The world of Bluey is set to come alive in a new video game. Bluey's Happy Snaps will allow players to explore locations across Brisbane and will launch globally next month. This is AIR National News.
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0: The NFL's historic first match in Australia has seen the San Francisco 49ers take the win at the MCG, beating the LA Rams 27-7. The 49ers' Deebo Samuels told Seven their relaxed lead into the game gave them an edge over the Rams.
3: I love when they came out and they was booing, but more of the story, like, we was out here for a week. It was a business trip. We enjoyed the city. I don't think you can fly 16 hours and be ready to play.
0: Jonathan Thurston believes shutting down Latrell Mitchell and Cody Walker is the key for Newcastle tonight in their NRL elimination final against South Sydney. It's the first time the Rabbitohs will feature in the final since 2022. Brisbane coach Chris Fagan says it's time for actions and not words if they're to keep their three-peat hopes alive against Adelaide in the AFL. After last weekend's loss to Sydney, Fagan has questioned his team's mental application. He says they thought victory would come easier than it played out. And the Cats have an unchanged lineup for tonight's semi-final against Fremantle in Perth. Geelong has opted not to recall tall defender Sam De Koning to combat Fremantle's key forwards. The women's finalists have been decided at the US Open. Arina Sabalenka will take on Elena Rybakina. Australian Independent Radio News.
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5: Currently in Southern MacArthur, we're sitting very nicely on 19 degrees. Nice day out there today. Then get to the lows of 4 degrees overnight tonight. And then when Ian Donahue tries to do his breakfast show, he might not be able to find the studios because it is going to be a bit of a foggy start. And then the highs of 24 degrees, so hopefully he knows where he's going. And Sunday, it's going to be a foggy start too, and the highs of 26 degrees. Looking at Cumberland Highway going into Liverpool at the moment, it's not too bad. It does get busy up towards the intersection, but before that, it's looking okay at this point in time. It's looking not too bad travelling north on the Hume Highway at this point in time near the interchange of the 75 or Kennevale Way. And driving down in towards the MacArthur is looking okay as well. Maryland's M4 motorway approaching Coleman Street, motor vehicle braying, lane number one westbound is currently affected. And Bondi Beach, Old South Head Road, there's a current motorcycle accident and traffic is affected in all directions over there. Broadcast.

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0: Today's best music mix with TJ on the Sounds of MacArthur. Sounds of MacArthur.

I think we're alone now. Yep, can't see anyone. We're alone. You are listening to the Sounds of MacArthur, TJ on your radio until 7 tonight, playing you today's best music mix. We most certainly are. It's the Ribettes and a bit of that Sugar Baby Love. Goes well with I Think We're Alone Now, doesn't it? If you'd like to make a request, 4625-2768, or message it through on socials, Insta, Facebook, Sounds of MacArthur's the place to go.

0: There's Barry White, You're the Thirst, My Last, My Everything. You are listening to today's Best Music Mix, and that's anything from Barry White, over to Elton John, into Dua Lipa, over to Kylie Minogue, to Sabrina Carpenter, and everything else around all that. You are listening to the Sounds of MacArthur, looking at the roads for you at the moment. The Hume Highway is looking okay, heading in and out of the MacArthur at this point in time. Cumberland Highway is pretty clear for 5:25 on a Friday afternoon, which is real surprising. Not sure where all the cars are going. Maybe they're flying up in the air or something. They're not down on the road at the moment. And between Padstow and Hickove Road, it's looking not too bad. Normally it's a lot worse. But there's traffic, but it's just moving slowly at the moment. And same with leaving Campbelltown via Narellan Road.
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She can build to the tune, can't she? Liz Mariah Carey and a song called Emotions. You are listening to the Sounds of MacArthur, TJ on your radio on this wonderful Friday evening. It's time to go walking in Memphis now. Sounds of MacArthur.

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0: 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Not forgetting, if you like your classic hits, you can have them at your breakfast time. You most certainly can. Most people have bacon and eggs or something for breakfast, but if you prefer classic hits, you most certainly can have it here at the Sounds of MacArthur Monday, Tuesday. Actually, no matter what day you listen to during breakfast, you'll have your classic hits. But join Steve, though. He does host the Monday, Tuesday, Thursday and Friday breakfast shows here at the Sounds of MacArthur. And then you've got Ian Donaghy around him on Saturday and Wednesday. On your radio next, a song that Dolly Parton wrote and Whitney Houston has turned it into a global smash hit. And we've got that song next for you here at the Sounds of MacArthur.
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2: I'm Alan Baskin. Friends of New South Wales woman Molly Ticehurst have welcomed the sentence given to her killer. Mark Dransfield takes up the story.
3: Daniel Billings has been jailed for up to 28 years for fatally stabbing the childcare worker while on bail for domestic violence in 2024. Molly's friends say it's a chance to move forward. Outside court friend Aidan Clark said it's been a long 2.5 years.
4: We can now start to begin the next process for everybody. Probably learning that this has happened, it's done. We now have to begin the process of knowing that Molly isn't here anymore.
2: 25 years on, and Australia has remembered a day that changed the world, reflecting on the 9/11 terrorist attacks in the US. Prime Minister Anthony Albanese called for a pause to reflect on the darkest of days, which claimed almost 3,000 lives, including 10 of our own. Australian journalist Mike Amor was working as Channel 7's US correspondent in 2001, telling us he was driving out of Manhattan as the attacks unfolded.
5: We had gone through the Midtown Manhattan tunnel, emerged the other side, and the world had changed. Minutes later, I was on the phone ready to do a cross back to Sydney. The female producers in the control room scream, and that was the moment the second tower hit. I don't mind admitting, you can see it in the piece of camera, I was petrified.
2: The first regular season NFL game played in Australia has wrapped up with the San Francisco 49ers beating the Los Angeles Rams 27-7. A crowd of just on 100,000 packed the MCG, and this US fan who attended is full of praise for the organisers.
6: You guys done it up right. We got the broadcasters right there, one of the biggest stadiums I've ever seen there. I've seen every jersey possible here. It is a proper celebration. Feels like home.
2: New South Wales is welcoming an upgraded credit rating outlook, while Queensland's rating has fallen for the first time since 2009. The Sunshine State's rating from Standard & Poor's has dropped from AA+ to AA with an unstable outlook. The credit agency has upgraded New South Wales' outlook to stable. Air Medical News, and Australians living with a type of motor neurone disease will soon have access to a cheaper treatment. Calsodi helps to slow progression of the disease and maintain muscle function. It'll be subsidised through the PPS from October. The baby whale that washed up dead on a beach near Victor Harbour in South Australia yesterday has been cleared of bird flu. Rangers say, unfortunately, the death of marine mammals is not an uncommon occurrence. An ATO staffer in Queensland has been charged with corruption. The 32-year-old is accused of disclosing information obtained in his capacity as a public official to organised crime associates. Electronic devices have been seized from his Surfers Paradise home, along with child abuse material. The Australian share market, the All Ords, has closed down 88 points at 8920. One Australian dollar was buying 71.7 US cents. This is Air National News.
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2: In AFL, Brisbane coach Chris Fagan says his players are ready to atone for last weekend's disappointing loss to the Swans as they prepare to take on Adelaide at the Gabba tomorrow night.
8: That's the usual reaction from the group. We spent Monday doing a really close review of the game last week, and then we moved on quickly. But this group's a proud group, and they'll be looking to bounce back.
2: Jonathan Thurston believes shutting down Latrell Mitchell and Cody Walker should be the focus for Newcastle tonight in their elimination final against South Sydney. The Rabbitohs are featuring in the finals for the first time since 2022. The San Francisco 49ers have won their NFL matchup against the LA Rams at the MCG. The 49ers have taken their season opener 27 points to 7. San Francisco tight end George Kittle has told ESPN their decision to fly to Melbourne a week ahead of the game worked out.
1: So proud of this and this team. Like, hey, we embraced going to Australia, 15-hour flight. We're here the whole week. It was a grind, but we did it. And I'm just proud of this team. And I think the plan that Coach Shanahan and Dustin Perry gave us, we executed it the right way.
2: Australian Independent Radio News.
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9: Tomorrow, it's going to be Saturday, if you didn't know, unless time goes back, and then it may not be Saturday. Could end up on some other day. And 24 degrees it's going to be. And Sunday it's going to be a foggy start, 27 degrees. Right now inside the MacArthur, 17, overnight lows of 4. Leaving Campbelltown via Narellan Road at the moment, it's looking okay. Princess Highway south towards Wollongong at Hickok Road, it's looking pretty good. The Hume Highway around the MacArthur is looking okay. Slow through Liverpool on the Hume. And Cumberland Highway into and out of Livo is looking okay at this point in time.
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Right, and I love rock and roll here at the Sounds of Macava. John Cucamelli up on your radio shortly. But in the meantime, here's John Farman and a classic one from him. This is called You're the Voice. TJ on your radio until 7 on your Friday evening. This is the Sounds of Macava.

0: song called Footloose. You are listening to The Sounds of MacArthur. We got your pile of great music on the other side of this Don't Touch This Style.
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Kim Wilde, If I Can't Have You. You are listening to The Sounds of MacArthur. Madonna, Lionel Richie and Laura Brannigan just around the corner. In the meantime, here's Kylie doing Better The Devil You Know. Slightly different version, just because I can. You are listening to The Sounds of MacArthur. Teacher till 7.

There's Lionel and that song called Dancing on the Ceiling. Well, that's wrapping things up for me on this Friday. I'll catch everybody tomorrow as we broadcast from Carrington for the Carrington Fair right throughout the day tomorrow. So come down and say hi. The Tech Gazette, here's Madonna, and it's time to express yourself.

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2: I'm Alan Baskin. The first ever regular season NFL match at the MCG has been an unwavering success, with the San Francisco 49ers defeating the LA Rams. Shane McGuinness was there.
3: The NFL couldn't have asked for any more. Perfect weather, the seventh biggest crowd in league history, and a city already asking, when do we do it again? The atmosphere inside the stadium, along with the activations in Yarra Park, made the experience feel far bigger than anyone could have imagined, with the occasion for many on par with the grand final, if not bigger. The match itself, only part of the show, as the Jonas Brothers dominated halftime with a rendition of John Farnham's classic, You're the Voice. The 49ers' decision to arrive in Melbourne a week early paid off. They defeated the Rams 27-7. Reporting from the MCG, I'm Shane McGuinness.
2: It's a case of up and down for New South Wales and Queensland in the global credit ratings. Ratings agency Standard & Poor's has upgraded its outlook for New South Wales despite global fears of inflation. The S&P credit rating for the state remains at AA+, and Treasurer Daniel Mookie says it's surprising.
4: We were certain, really after the GST distribution 2 years ago, that it was only a matter of time for New South Wales to face another downgrade from S&P. So for S&P to come out and now say to the world that New South Wales is stable is really welcome news.
2: But the news is not so good for Queensland, which has had its rating downgraded for the first time in almost 20 years. It puts pressure on the state's multi-billion dollar debt and Olympic infrastructure. S&P has lowered its long-term issuer credit rating on Queensland to AA from AA+. One Nation MP, Barnaby Joyce, has apologised to Liberal member Andrew Hastie after the minor party called the former soldier a traitor. The slur was made in a cartoon posted on One Nation's social media channels. Barnaby Joyce says he doesn't believe the senior Liberal is a traitor, but says it's up to party leader Pauline Hanson to remove the cartoon. His One Nation colleague, Sean Bell, has told News 24 Andrew Hastie is overreacting.
5: I don't think the party has anything to apologise for. I think people should go and watch the cartoon. It takes the mickey out of everyone. Mr. Hastie has had problems with One Nation for a very long time now. And that cartoon has been out for a very long time.
2: Federal Treasury expects a rise in global interest rates as oil prices climb on the back of the Middle East conflict. The price of Brent crude oil has risen past $108 a barrel, its highest level since May. There are fears higher energy prices will fuel global inflation, pushing Australia and other economies closer to recession. Police are investigating the discovery of a man's body in an open-cut mine at Coober Pedy in South Australia. Major crime detectives and forensic response officers are assisting Coober Pedy police. Investigators will be preparing a report for the coroner. The world of Bluey is set to come alive in a new video game. Bluey's Happy Snaps will allow players to explore locations across Brisbane and will launch globally next month. This is Air National News.
6: At the Esports Desk, hello, I'm Leonie Kay. In AFL, the Crows have arrived in Brisbane. Tomorrow night is a must-win semi-final against the Lions at the Gabba. These fans were also flying out today.
7: Oh, so excited. I'm so pumped. I'm ready to go.
8: Go Crows!
7: You do anything for your club, basically. So, yeah, looking forward to supporting the guys.
9: Pumped to the max. I think we've got another two games in us after this one.
6: That audio, thanks to Seven. Geelong and Fremantle are preparing for their do-or-die semi-final in Perth tonight. The Dockers have dropped Nathan O'Driscoll for Corey Wagner, while Jude McPhee has been recalled for the injured Brandon Walker. The Cats go unchanged, opting not to recall tall defender Sam Dacone to combat Frio's key forwards. To NRL, both the Sharks and Cowboys will be hoping to shake off their most recent form in their elimination final tomorrow. Cronulla coach Craig Fitzgibbon says Braden Trindle and Nicho Hynes will play a pivotal part in the clash.
10: They've had to work over the last couple of years on, you know, who's stepping up and who's stepping off, and they've worked that out pretty well now. And when they're flowing and moving together and playing alongside each other, it's we seem to play better footy like that.
6: But first, it's do or die for South Sydney and the Knights facing off in tonight's elimination final. And Penrith will be hoping for a win over the Roosters this weekend, with victory sending them straight through to a prelim final. Australian Independent Radio News.
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3: Ladies and gentlemen, the show is about to start in 10, 9, 8, 7, 6, 5, 4, 3, 2, 1.

Hey everybody, welcome back to Asian Fusion for another week. I'm Johnny. Lek is here as well, the wonderful looking Lek. She looks stunning tonight. Where are you wearing tonight? Louis Vuitton. Oh, fantastic. Anyway, Asian Fusion is all about fusing together five fantastic music countries from Asia and putting them into a two-hour block. We have on the Wheel of Asia, which decides where we go. We have a Korea. We have China, Thailand. Looks like a mystery. And what did I miss? Japan. Yeah. So, the way this works is simple. We spin the Wheel of Asia. Where it lands is where we go. Just like that. Asian Fusion here on 100.3 FM. And, Lecky, can you please spin that wheel?

0: this is Korea.
1: Oh, Annyeong-san. It is Korea. So that means we got to find out what the weather's doing in Korea this week. Let's have a look at the weather for Seoul. Look, cloudy today, top temperature at 26 degrees, cloudy tomorrow 26, and cloudy on Sunday 26. Much nicer than what it is tonight in downtown Campbelltown. It's outside's very much more like Chiang Mai with the air quality very, very poor. But stay inside and listen to us is probably a good idea. Or stay in your vehicle, whatever you're doing. Put it on recycle air conditioning. All right, it is Korea. So let's kick it off with this one. Oh, fantastic. This is a brand new song from IU. Newly single, by the way. IU. And this is called Dear My Crazy Soulmate. Enjoy. Brand new music from South Korea here on Asian Fusion. And if you love it, Shazam it.

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0: Following Lisa last week, or actually was released before Lisa last week, this was Jenny and Fallen Angel, following off from her success of Less of a Lover. Fallen Angel there from Jenny from Blackpink. We also had Wasa and So Cute, A Baby Monster, who's coming down under in December, and Chum. We had Nyx, last week's number one, and Saucy. We had a brand new song from Enhypen, Bloody Paradise. Yeah, Bloody Paradise. And Curtis was there with Red Red. Oh, appropriate. And we also had Aspar with Camouflage. And we kicked it all off with the beautiful IU and Dear My Crazy Soulmate. I wonder who that is. Dear blank. Yeah. Anyway, it's now time for this. Can you please say it?
1: Johnny, 이번 주 한국에서 1위 노래가 뭐야?
0: It is a Blackpink artist, but it's not Jenny, and it's not Lisa, and it's not Rosé, because Rosé is releasing a song out next week and be on the show. But it is the lovely Jisoo, who's using her K-drama experience into the video clip. It looks sensational. It's all about the clicking. In that video clip, it's all about replacing your parts with robot parts and turning into robots. But you click in the place. Yeah. This is Jisoo, the number one song this week. This is-

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1: Whoa, ni hao. It is China. So let's have a look at the weather in downtown Beijing. Absolutely gorgeous weather today. Top temperature of 31 degrees. Excellent air quality. As I choke with all the smoke that's in MacArthur at the moment. 28 degrees and sunny tomorrow and Sunday, 28. Absolutely gorgeous weather in Beijing. Well, let's listen to some gorgeous music from China. And this is Su Shen, Charlie, and World in Turmoil. 100.3 FM. If you love the music, shazam it.

music only. Right here, right now.

0: Great music from China there. That is last week's number one. That is Hope to Remain from Yan Hongxing. We also had Kerry Wang and Still the Moon. Lei was there with Call My Name. Priscilla Abbey and The Madman. We had Xing Lu and Under the Moon. We had Yang Ting and Psychopath. And we kicked it all off with Xu Shen and World in Turmoil. It sure is crazy. How about that stuff happened in Indonesia last week? Total loco. At least it's natural. Anyway, well, running out of time. What time? What's this?
1: Hey, 约翰尼, 这周中国排名第一的歌曲是什么?
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Quack. Oh, yeah. If you hear ducky, that means that we're into part two of Asian Fusion. Welcome back. It is the flip side, the B side, part two. And we've been to China and Korea, which means on the wheel of Asia, we have left Thailand, Japan, and the mystery country. So what will it be now? Lecky, can you please give it an almighty spin for the second hour?

0: This is Thailand.
1: It is Thailand. Sawadee krap. Well, it's a bit like Chiang Mai outside at the moment. Air quality is terrible in the MacArthur region. But let's have a look at the weather. Let's go to Chiang Mai, actually, see if it's better there than it is here. I can tell you it is much clearer because it is raining there at the moment. Top temperature of 31 degrees today. Chances of some showers tomorrow, 31 degrees. And then sunny on Sunday and 33 degrees. And that's your weather from Chiang Mai. Well, it is Asian Fusion here on the Sounds of MacArthur, and we're bringing you the best music from right through Asia. And here's some great music from Thailand. And this was the number one song last week, but not this week. This is Boy Koloi and Joey. And

0: Oh, yeah, that's Body Slam right here on Asian Fusions, Cobble Carp. And the question from Body Slam, great song. We had Yoni and Help Me a Little. We had a fantastic Jeff Satter and Time Tie with Golden Night. Sarah Sahola was there, if you don't mind. We had Perplech and Maybe It's Cause of Me. And we had Bokaloin with Joey Faswasit. And sign.
1: เฮ้จอนนี่เพลงไหนคือเพลงอันดับหนึ่งในประเทศไทยสัปดาห์นี
0: ้ใช่ I was going to play the number one song anyway but thank you the number one song this week from Thailand is by Mer featuring Blackheart and it's called 3am call 100.3 FM Asian Fusion, all the way from downtown Bangkok.

0: Correct. All the right songs, and sometimes songs that are in the wrong place, but we play them at the right time. Asian Fusion, here's Sounds of MacArthur, 100.3 FM. And we've just been to Thailand, and we've also been to China and Korea tonight. So it means we've only got Japan and the mystery country to go. What will it be? Lecky, for the last time tonight, can you please give it a spin?
1: Japan!
0: Ah, arigato! Wow, mushi mushi. Let's have a look at the weather in Tokyo, where it is wet. It's a wet one there in Tokyo. Top temperature of 22 degrees. Tomorrow, 25 degrees and showers. And, heavy rain tomorrow. And then showers and 28 degrees on Sunday. Very wet for the rest of the week in Tokyo. Well, it might be wet there, but it's very dry here, and the music is hot. And this is Addo from Tokyo, and this song is called Kira. So enjoy. If you love the music, Shazam it. And what's Addo from Japan, Asian Fusion.

0: Oh, what a great way to finish that music from Japan with our favorite group from Japan, or girl group called Haku and Ishan. We also had Jai Blue and Kinshi. I think that's called Kinshinsky. Yeah, looks like that. Anyway, Hannah was there too, and Bad Girl. Be First was there, and Missing. We had Ebby Ben, and which is a song. Oh, it was number one a couple of weeks ago, wasn't it? It's called Yes. And we had Ado and Kira. There we go. That's our music from Japan here on Asian Fusion.
1: Hey, Johnny, 今週の日本のナンバーワンソングは何?
0: Okay. Well, the number one song this week was the same as what it is last week. And it is by Equal Love, and it's the 21st single. Big girl group in Japan. So this is the last song for tonight. Coming up next is Hall of Fame show, the Hall of Fame. Yeah, and I'm not too sure what tonight's artist is, but stay tuned for the Hall of Fame. So on behalf of Lek and myself, I'd like to say Kobu Karp, have a wonderful weekend, and arigato. Hope you have a wonderful night. This is the number one song from Japan here on Asian Fusion. See you next week.

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2: New South Wales police don't just stick to main roads or certain times of day. Every police vehicle can carry out random breath tests anywhere, anytime. 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You can stop it or cop it.

Welcome to the Hall of Fame, a show dedicated to artists that you all know who are in a Hall of Fame. May it be Australian ARIA Hall of Fame or Rock and Roll Hall of Fame. If there's a Hall of Fame, then they are in it, then they're on this show. So for 1 hour, we'll be playing music from an artist from the Hall of Fame. And tonight's artist is... from the ARIA Hall of Fame, from the inductee from 1993, tonight's Hall of Fame artist is the iconic group Cold Chisel. Of course, they are one of Australia's most favourite pub band. They were formed in Adelaide in 1973 and involved artists of Ian Moss, Stephen Petwich, Don Walker and Jimmy Barnes and Phil Small. And they were just the biggest thing in the 70s and just a little bit in the 80s, but their legendary status continued on much longer. And they are considered one of the greatest Australian groups of all time. Well, let's just kick it off. Here it is. One of the most iconic songs from the Cold Chisel. Some people claim it's almost like a national anthem. They all know it very well. This is K-San. And K-San was recognised as number 8 in the all-time best Australian songs. Oh, yeah. 100.3 FM, this is the Hall of Fame. And this is Cold Chisel.

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4: And welcome back to the Hall of Fame here on the Sounds of MacArthur. Uninterrupted 1 hour of great music, except for when we have to do our sponsorships. 100.3 FM, the Sounds of MacArthur. And as I said, the Hall of Fame. And this is Cole Chisel. And here's a bit of a fun fact for you. Out of all the famous songs that you may be thinking of a Cole Chisel, this is the highest ranking song from the band. It reached number 2 in New Zealand, number 4 in Australia, and did well in the charts in America as well. This is Forever Now on the Sounds of MacArthur, 100.3 FM, enjoying Cole Chisel, ARIA Hall of Famer.

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I've grown accustomed to her face. She almost makes the day begin. I've grown accustomed to the tune that she whistles night and noon. Her smiles, her frowns, her ups, her downs are second nature to me now. Like breathing out and breathing in. I was serenely independent and content before we met. Surely I could always be that way again. And yet, I've grown accustomed to her looks, accustomed to her voice, accustomed to her face. Marry Freddy. What an infantile idea. What a heartless, wicked, brainless thing to do. But she'll regret it. She'll regret it. It's doom before they even take the vow. I can see her now, Mrs. Freddy Eynsford Hill, in a wretched little flat above a store. I can see her now, not a penny in the till and a bill collector beating at the door. She'll try to teach the things I taught her and end up selling flowers instead, begging for her bread and water while her husband has his breakfast in bed. In a year or so, when she's prematurely grey and the blossom in her cheek has turned to chalk, she'll come home and lo, he'll have upped and run away with a social climbing heiress from New York. Poor Eliza, how simply frightful, how humiliating, how delightful. How poignant it'll be on that inevitable night when she hammers on my door in tears and rags. Miserable and lonely, repentant and contrite. Will I take her in or hurl her to the wolves? Give her kindness or the treatment she deserves? Will I take her back or throw the baggage out? Well, I'm a most forgiving man. The sort who never could, ever would, take a position and staunchly never budge. Just a most forgiving man. But I shall never take her back. If she were crawling on her knees, let her promise to atone, let her shiver, let her moan, I'll slam the door and let the hellcat freeze. Marry Freddy.

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there's an old Australian stockman lying dying. And he gets himself up onto one elbow and he turns to his mates who are gathered round and he says,

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All

0: Turn up the volume and let the music take over. Your soundtrack awaits. 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
1: This is Air News.
2: Hello, I'm Kim Cartwright. Police have conducted several welfare checks after an Optus outage left dozens of 000 callers unable to connect to emergency services. Optus confirmed the outage lasted 1 hour and 16 minutes on Friday, affecting some customers in Victoria, South Australia, Tasmania and the Northern Territory. Victoria Police completed welfare checks after the telco provided them with details of 39 callers. Optus says a network issue resulted in intermittent call dropouts. An ATO staff member has been charged with corruption-related offences. Amy Drew with more.
3: Charges were laid against the Gold Coast man following a joint investigation by the National Anti-Corruption Commission, Federal Police and the Tax Office. It's alleged the 32-year-old unlawfully disclosed official information to organised crime associates. Multiple electronic devices were seized by investigators during a search warrant at his Surfers Paradise home, where alleged child abuse material was also identified. He's facing 19 charges in total, including 15 counts of using a carriage service for child abuse material, which carries a maximum penalty of 15 years imprisonment. The employee has been suspended without pay and will face court later this month. Amy Drew reporting.
2: Friends of Forbes woman Molly Ticehurst say the sentence given to her killer is a chance to move forward. Daniel Billings has been jailed for up to 28 years for fatally stabbing the childcare worker while on bail for domestic violence in 2024. Outside court, friend Aidan Clark said it's been a long 2.5 years.
4: We can now start to begin the next process for everybody. Probably learning that this has happened, it's done. We now have to begin the process of knowing that Molly isn't here anymore.
2: Australia's peak housing groups are urging the federal government to reverse its newly passed housing tax reforms. Independent modelling claims Labor's budget reforms will reduce the number of new homes built. Master Builders Chief Executive Danita Warne says the measures are worsening the housing crisis.
5: The restriction on self-managed super funds to no longer borrow to invest in residential housing. We're now seeing rents increase $10 per week. We need to be turbocharging investment in housing as opposed to restricting it.
2: Australians living with a type of motor neurone disease will soon have access to a cheaper treatment. Qalsody helps slow the progression of the disease and maintains muscle function. The injection will be available for about 70 patients a year. Federal Health Minister Mark Butler says it will be listed on the PBS from October.
6: But without the PBS listing, it would cost patients about $28,000 every single script. It will now, from the 1st of October, be available at the just PBS price of $25.
2: This is Air National.
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2: In NRL last year's Wooden Spooners, Newcastle will march on to week two of the finals after a convincing 20-10 win over the Rabbitohs. Leonie Kay reports.
8: A double to Jermaine McEwen and 285 run metres from Kalyn Ponga laid the platform for the Knights' first finals victory away from home since 2013. On Fox Footy, Fletcher Sharp was delighted with the win.
9: Yeah, it's an unreal feeling. The song going around the stadium now. We spoke about it all week. We're written off by everyone, but troops out, but that's been us the whole year. Next man up mentality. We're confident in our footy, and I think that's showed tonight.
2: Fremantle kept their premiership hopes alive with a 14-point win over Geelong in Perth. Key forward Josh Tracy says they were hungry after last week's shock loss.
10: Stoked that we had to win, but we've still got more to achieve. And yeah, we take it in our stride. No doubt a lot of confidence is going to come out of it, but you know, we've still got bigger and better things to go and chase.
2: Celebrations are continuing across Melbourne following the success of the first ever NFL match at the MCG. The San Francisco 49ers beat the LA Rams 27-7 in front of 100,000 fans. 49ers coach Kyle Shanahan says he was impressed with how the crowd embraced the game.
11: It seemed pretty packed and full in pregame warm-ups, which we usually tailgate a little bit longer. So that was cool. The stadium was awesome, just how filled it was and how high it was. It felt gladiator-ish. The difference for us is just how big your guys' footy fields are.
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13: River Apache smoke haze this morning, a sunny afternoon, light winds becoming east to northeasterly 15 to 20 kilometres an hour in the early afternoon, then becoming light in the early evening. It's going to reach top of about 23 degrees today, mostly sunny tomorrow and 26 degrees, partly cloudy on back to work Monday and 29 degrees. It's currently 6 degrees here at the studios in Campbelltown. It is 4 degrees at Camden and Picton.
14: Keep the going. It's the sounds of the MacArthur update. Traffic update.
13: You keep yourselves going this morning. There's absolutely no issues on the Sydney Road Network or the MacArthur area. That's all your latest news, sport, weather and traffic together here at 100.3 at the Sounds of MacArthur.

11 minutes past 6 o'clock on this cool Saturday morning in Macarthur. Good morning and welcome. This is Ian Donaghy with you as usual on this Saturday morning, back from my little holiday overseas. So having a good time so far. My goodness, getting up this hour, remembering to get up at 6 o'clock in the morning after you come back, flown in from overseas. A slight jet lag, I think. Anyway, who knows? Maybe just sleeping better after such a nice, relaxing time away. We'll talk a little bit about that later on. Anyway, as I said, it is Saturday mornings in Macarthur. Usual sort of stuff this morning. Don't forget, after 8 o'clock this morning as well, an hour of all Australian music. And then we're crossing live at 9 o'clock a little later on this morning, right through until about 4 o'clock this afternoon for Carmelina's program and for TJ's program out there to the Carrington Fair. So make sure you get on out there today and support the Carrington Fair, which will be quite interesting. I'll be out there a little later on as well. A little bit of a smoke haze around this morning. I haven't actually been outside yet because I'm broadcasting from home this morning. I had to stay at home because I haven't got me pass to get into the studio. So, but anyway, doing it from home this morning. So I hope you enjoy the music right through until 9 o'clock.

America at 19 minutes past 6 o'clock. It is Saturday morning in MacArthur. It's a nice and sunny outside, looking out the window here at Gregory Hills, and the sun is out. There doesn't seem to be any of that smoke haze around, but I know down in the, as you go down into Cowltown, usually in the valley, there's usually a little bit of smoke haze, but anyway, we'll see what happens with that. No reports of a great deal around at the moment. It's going to be a nice day today. Great day for the Carrington Fair, so get on out to Carrington Fair. We'll talk a little bit more about that a little later on. It's 20 minutes past 6 o'clock. Coming up after the break. Oh, no, we haven't got a break just yet. Let's do this first.

0: could be quite manic on Monday for those of you returning to work. There's the Bangles on 100.3. The Sounds of MacArthur up after the break. Got some Beach Boys.
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It was the Beach Boys, and of course, Kokomo, you're on 100.3, the sounds of MacArthur. It is Saturday morning. Good morning. It's 29 minutes past 6 o'clock in the morning. The sun's out, so it's going to be a great day today. We're off out to the Carrington Fair today, which is located in Warrumbi Road there at Grasmere. It's at 90 Warrumbi Road. If you're wondering what's going on, there's a full day of experiences out there. There's live entertainment. You can enjoy performances from talented local entertainers throughout the day, creating a vibrant and welcoming atmosphere. And of course, what people love the most, the market stalls. Browse a diverse range of local makers, artisans, businesses, and community organizations showcasing their products and services. There's community connections. You can meet local groups and organizations making a positive impact across the wider community. So if you're not doing anything today, it kicks off at 9 a.m. this morning. It goes through until 3 p.m. this afternoon. It's open to all Carrington Fair residents, families, neighbours, and of course, the wider community. So get on out there between 9 a.m. and 3 p.m. That's located at 90 Warrumbi Road, Grasmere, just the back of Camden there, isn't it? You are on 100.3, the sounds of MacArthur. It's spot on 6:30.

MacArthur and Like Flames, you're on 100.3. The sounds of MacArthur. You're studying for your HSC shortly. 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You can explore the HSC events and find out support that you need. This is all done down at the Campbelltown Library. There's a lot of stuff coming up. There's a HSC lecture happening on the 15th of September. And there's also like HSC legal studies lecture that's on a couple of weeks later. There's the HSC mindfulness session on the 6th of October. So if you'd like more information on that, get onto the Campbelltown Council website or contact the Campbelltown City Library. As I said, the first lecture coming up is on the 15th of September at the H.J. Daly Library, which is now located in Queen Street in the old Downs Building or the Spotlight Plaza, as some people know it by. You're on 100.3, the sound of MacArthur.

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Billy Idol and Eyes Without a Face. You're at 100.3. The Sounds of MacArthur. Ian Donaghy with you through until 9 o'clock this morning. Got the news coming up in around about 4.5 minutes time. Morning to Carol down there at Wagga. That's welcoming you back. Thank you, Carol. It's nice to be home after 3 weeks overseas. Anyway, as I said, got the news coming up very shortly. Here's Bruce Hornsby and The Range.

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2: Hello, I'm Kim Cartwright. There are calls for an appeal against the jail sentence given to a man who murdered a New South Wales childcare worker. Jamel Wells reports.
3: Daniel Billings has been jailed for up to 28 years after fatally stabbing his ex-partner Molly Ticehurst while on bail for domestic violence offences. A judge discounted the sentence from 35 years due to his guilty plea. Independent State MP Phil Donato says the sentence won't deter others.
4: What's the point of having life sentences if the courts don't impose them?
3: Mr. Donato, a former prosecutor, says the DPP should appeal against the sentence. Jamel Wells reporting.
2: Ausgrid is being accused of putting profits before people after a pay rise for executives. Unions are questioning the 30% increase as staff raise safety concerns. The Electrical Trade Union's Tara Coote says the New South Wales government should intervene.
5: Ausgrid management keep choosing profits over safety, and they keep making money off the workers' safety, but also the public safety.
2: A split has emerged within One Nation over the party's treatment of Liberal MP Andrew Hastie. The former elite soldier is demanding the party remove a cartoon on its social media channels that labels him a traitor. One Nation leader Pauline Hanson is refusing to budge. However, high-profile One Nation recruit Barnaby Joyce has told News 24 he's sorry if Mr. Hastie is offended.
6: I apologise. It's nothing to do with me, but I apologise. And obviously, I don't believe Mr. Hastie's a traitor. Of course, that's an absurdity. He's not.
7: Should One Nation remove the cartoon?
6: That's beyond my pay grade, that, isn't it? I don't speak for Pauline, and that's a question for her.
2: Australia's domestic spy agency has disrupted more than a dozen activities which could have led to terror attacks since the Bondi massacre in December last year. ASIO boss Mike Burgess telling the Mitchell Unlimited podcast they've stopped some concerning behaviour before it could escalate.
8: Since Bondi, my agency and the police have prevented, so things not actively in plan, but activities of individuals that could have led to an attack. 16 of those events have been stopped by the police and security service since Bondi. If they left unchecked, they could have left to a terrorist attack, which would have been in some shape or form that would have resulted in the harm or loss of life.
2: The WA government has granted police the power to beef up security around Australia's largest land-based defence expo happening in Perth next month. Bianca Carbone with more.
9: More than 10,000 people are expected to visit the Perth Convention and Exhibition Centre for the Land Forces event in early October. A bill passed in Parliament overnight allows an exclusion zone to be set up around the Defence Expo for 10 days. Police can ban people from the area, including rough sleepers, and confiscate several items, including speakers, microphones and weapons. There will be a designated area for protests. Anti-war protesters rioted outside the expo in
10: Looking
9: Melbourne.
10: Looking for a great day out? 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
11: At the Air Sports Desk, hello, I'm Leonie Kay. To NRL and the Newcastle Knights defeated South Sydney in the elimination final 20-10 and have progressed through to week two of the finals. Meanwhile, in the NRLW, the Raiders defeated West Tigers 22-10 in Sydney. In the AFL, Fremantle 18-12-120 defeated Geelong 16-10-106. Meanwhile, Dockers midfielder Meg Kaufman says the team are tracking well as the halfway point of the season looms. Fremantle have won two of their four games to start their campaign in what is a 12-round season. Kaufman, who will celebrate her 50th game for the club on Sunday against Essendon, says they are playing good footy but can still improve.
12: I think we're getting better and better each game and starting to really show the kind of footy that we've worked really hard on in the pre-season, and so want to keep building and get that four four-quarter effort definitely after last week and show, yeah, what we're really about.
11: And the first ever NFL game to be played in Australia has wrapped up with the San Francisco 49ers defeating the LA Rams. More than 100,000 people packed the MCG. 49ers coach Kyle Shanahan says it was an impressive turnout.
1: It seemed pretty packed and full in pregame warm-ups, which we usually tailgate a little bit longer. So that was cool. The stadium was awesome, just how filled it was and how high it was. It felt gladiator-ish. The difference for us is just how big your guys' footy fields are.
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14: We've had some morning smoke this morning, then a nice sunny day. It's going to reach a top of 23 degrees today. Mostly sunny tomorrow and 26 degrees. Then Monday, it really warms up, partly cloudy and 29 degrees. It is currently 7 degrees in Campbelltown. It is 6 degrees at Camden and Picton.
15: Keeping MacArthur going. It's the sounds of the MacArthur update. Traffic update.
14: There's no issues around the MacArthur area at the moment, but at Homebush Parramatta Road at Pott Street, there's a three-vehicle crash there that's affecting one of three eastbound lanes. That's all your latest news, sport, weather and traffic together here at 100.3, The Sounds of MacArthur.

Billy Joel and Scenes from an Italian Restaurant. You're at 100.3, the sounds of MacArthur. Ian Donoghue with you. It is Saturday morning in MacArthur. It's 14 minutes past 7 o'clock. Good morning and welcome to the second hour of the breakfast program. You've missed the first hour. Hang around, please, and then wait around till after 8. Remember, all Australian after 8, right through until around about 5 minutes to 9 o'clock. It is a beautiful Saturday morning in MacArthur this morning. Just looking out at the window of my Gregory Hills studio, and it is a beautiful morning outside. It's looking really good. Hey, did you watch the footy last night? The start, best time of the year, isn't this? The footy finals, even though my team is not in the finals, unfortunately, yet again. But anyway, that's life. Can't have everything, I suppose. But the Rabbits were knocked out last night. That's right, elimination final last night. The Knights defeated the Rabbits at 20 points to 10, which was a bit of a shock because every pundit had the Rabbitohs. Nobody had the Knights. So incredible, amazing. But anyway, this afternoon's games, the 4 o'clock game, is at Warriors taking on the Dolphins. That's over in New Zealand. So that should be a big, well, you'd assume a big win for the Warriors, a big home advantage being over there. And then later on tonight, 8 o'clock tonight, the Sharks are taking on the Cowboys, which I think from memory is another elimination final. So that'll be happening at about 8 o'clock tonight. And then tomorrow, of course, the Panthers and the Roosters at 4 o'clock. So the finals are totally underway, which is really good. There's a lot of sport on this weekend. The motor racing's on over in Madrid for the F1 fans. There's supercars down in Adelaide. So there's lots and lots and lots of stuff happening. There's obviously the AFL are into their finals. And we had that big NFL match yesterday. So there's stacks going on. You're on 100.3, the sounds of MacArthur. Here's some U2.

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0: Well, we got there eventually, pushing the wrong buttons here in the studio. But anyway, you're on 100.3, The Sounds of MacArthur. It is 25 minutes past 7 o'clock. It is Saturday morning in MacArthur. Morning to Jody, who's up and about this morning. Also to Cheryl and Rod. Hope you both recovered after our recent journey overseas. And also morning to Graham down there in Sunbury in Victoria, listening via the World Wide Web. Thank you all for joining in this morning. A bit rusty. It certainly is after 3 weeks. My goodness. You're on 100.3, The Sounds of MacArthur. Up after the break. We've got one from The Commitments.
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Oh, the big voice of Andrew Strong there, and up front of the commitments, and Mustang Sally, you're at 100.3, the sounds of MacArthur, big day today. The Carrington Fair is on. It's taking place, that's right, today, from 9 a.m. through until 3 p.m. It's at 90 Warrumbi Road at Grassmere, just out the back of Camden there. And there's going to be over 100 local stalls featuring regional artisans, makers and resident-run groups, food trucks and delicious pancakes. Oh, yum. Live entertainment and family-friendly activities, a petting zoo and a mechanical bull will also be out there. So we're broadcasting there from 9 o'clock. Carmelina will kick it all off at 9 o'clock this morning. Then, of course, TJ will be along a little later on in the day. So if you're not doing anything today, get on out there and support the residents of Carrington Fair. It's a big event. Lots and lots of people out there, so make sure you get on out. 90 Warrumbi Road at Grassmere, so go out and come and say g'day. We'll all be out there a little later on, so that would be worthwhile supporting. Actually, you can buy a raffle ticket from the radio station. That's right, and win some nice prizes, and some prizes that's going to be drawn quite often. So make sure that you get on out there and buy a ticket. You're on 100.3, The Sounds of MacArthur. Here's Christine Anu.

0: Bit early in the morning for some chocolate cake, I think. You're on 100.3, the sounds of MacArthur. Ian Donaghy with you on this Saturday morning in MacArthur. Big day in Campbelltown today. The opening, or the reopening, I should say, of Koshagaya Park. It's on this morning from 10 a.m. through until 12 p.m. You can go along and celebrate the opening of the new playground this morning with free family fun. You can explore the new playground, which features an origami crane play structure, a flying fox, water splash play area, in-ground trampoline, swing, slides, and plenty more for the kids to discover. There'll also be a range of activities and entertainment celebrating Campbelltown's long-standing sister city relationship with Koshagaya in Japan. So the park's been closed for quite a while now, and so it's reopening today at 10 a.m. So get on down there and have a bit of fun. Make sure you take the kids along, though. You're on 100.3, the sounds of MacArthur. Up after the break, Deep Blue Something.
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Absolutely something. Breakfast at Tiffany's here on 100.3, the sounds of MacArthur. It is Saturday morning. Good morning. It's 30 minutes to 8 o'clock. Bean's got the news coming up in 8. Is it going to be fun? A couple of weeks' time, the 28th of September, school holidays are starting. And if you want things to do with the kids, just get on your local council's website. They've a lot of them have got free activities that are happening during this time. So get on there. I'm just looking at the Campbelltown City one at the moment. There's bicycle education, there's chess clubs, there's block squads, there's live butterfly experiences, there's stacks of stuff that's happening during the school holidays. So check it out and hopefully you can get some cheap stuff. Yeah. Get along and do some stuff for nothing. Doesn't cost you a great deal except getting there. You are on 100.3, the sounds of MacArthur. It is Saturday morning. Good morning.

Iggy Pop and Kate Pearson there, and that's Candy. At 5 minutes to 8 o'clock, Ben's got the news coming up at 8. Don't forget, today we'll be broadcasting live after 9 out at the Carrington Fair. There's stacks of stuff going on out there. There's live entertainment. There's market stalls. You can browse a diverse range of local makers, artisans, businesses and community organisations showcasing their products and services. You can also meet local groups and organisations making a positive impact across the wider community. That's happening today out at Carrington Fair. As I said, we'll be broadcasting live from 9 o'clock this morning right through until about 4 o'clock this afternoon. Carmelina will be on after the news at 9, taking you through until 1 o'clock, and then, of course, TJ will be along after that, all live from Carrington Fair, which is on at 90 Warrumbi Road at Grasmere.

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1: This is Air News.
2: Hello, I'm Kim Cartwright. A teenage boy has been charged with murder after a man was shot dead in Sydney's west. Sarah Wiedersehen reports.
3: Emergency services were called to a home in Merrylands West last week where a 40-year-old man was found with a fatal gunshot wound. Following investigations, police arrested an 18-year-old man alongside a 19-year-old associate in West Hoxton. Detectives seized a drone during the operation. It's alleged the 18-year-old operated the device to assist in the execution of the murder. He's been refused bail on charges of murder and participating in a criminal group and will face court today. Sarah Wiedersehen, Sydney.
2: One Nation MP, Barnaby Joyce, has apologised to Liberal member Andrew Hastie after the minor party called the former soldier a traitor. The slur was made in a cartoon posted on One Nation's social media channels. His One Nation colleague, Sean Bell, telling News 24, Mr. Hastie is overreacting.
4: I don't think the party has anything to apologise for. I think people should go and watch the cartoon. It takes the mickey out of everyone. Mr. Hastie has had problems with One Nation for a very long time now. And that cartoon has been out for a very long time.
2: A quarter of a century on from the 9/11 attacks, Australia's spy chief says our country is better equipped to confront the threat of terrorism. ASIO boss Mike Burgess telling the Mitchell Unlimited podcast, Australia is in a stronger position than it was back then.
5: Because we have better capabilities as a result of 9/11 and the investments and the action taken since then. And yes, Bin Laden was found. Al-Qaeda isn't what it was yesterday. ISIL's caliphate was defeated through the last 25 years, so we're in a better place, but unfortunately violent extremism and transnational terrorism still exists.
2: The sentence for a man who murdered a country New South Wales childcare worker has been criticised as inadequate. Daniel Billings has been jailed for up to 28 years for fatally stabbing Molly Ticehurst while on bail for domestic violence. His sentence was discounted from 35 years due to his guilty plea. Dozens of 000 calls struggled to connect to emergency services following an Optus outage across multiple states. The telco confirmed the technical failure lasted over an hour, impacting customers in Victoria, South Australia, Tasmania and the Northern Territory. Victoria Police were notified of nearly 40 affected calls on Friday evening, prompting officers to carry out welfare checks. Optus says a network issue resulted in intermittent call dropouts. About one third of surveyed small businesses have considered closing their doors in the last 12 months. The Australian Chamber of Commerce and Industry has released new research showing the nation's small businesses are more stressed than last year due to increasing costs and red tape. The Chamber's CEO, Andrew McKellar, says many small businesses are at breaking point.
6: Our research shows is that nearly two thirds of all small businesses are saying that rising costs are one of the top pressures that they're facing at the moment. Cash flow is an issue, along with the impact of increasing compliance and red tape.
2: This is Air National.
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2: In NRL, the Cowboys insist they won't carry any scars into today's do-or-die clash with the Sharks. Critics have been quick to highlight North Queensland's defensive frailties after twice conceding 50 points this season. However, coach Todd Payton says anything can happen in the finals.
8: This is a new competition. Yeah, we've had some up-and-down moments throughout the season. I think there's probably two or three teams within the competition that haven't had those. So we're not on our own. We know our best footy's good enough and we're here to play well.
2: Bears recruit Gamet Chibasaki has received a hero's welcome in Perth. The 2025 Broncos Premiership winner says he's ready to deliver immediate success for the new NRL franchise and repay coach Mal Meninga for his show of faith.
1: What excites me is like it's being part of the being an underdog. I think in my career have been ups and downs and people in the media talking about the Bears and the roster and stuff like that, and I'm pretty keen to show people wrong and build this club up.
2: The Crows are out to dethrone the Lions at the Gabba tonight. Forward Zach Taylor comes in while Isaac Cumming has been dropped. Crows coach Matthew Nix is confident they have what it takes despite losing their last game against the Brisbane team.
9: We played them during the year up there, so we go up to the same venue. This one's a night game. That was during the day. We took up a pretty young side into that one. But we're taking a different side with this time round, and we've probably got a little bit of momentum, a little bit more than we did at that point.
2: Australian Independent Radio News.
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10: Got some patchy smoke haze this morning. A sunny afternoon, light winds becoming east and northeasterly, 15 to 20 kilometres an hour in the early afternoon, then becoming light in the evening. It's going to reach a top of 23 degrees today. Looking ahead for tomorrow, mostly sunny and 26 degrees. Partly cloudy on back to work Monday and 29 degrees. It's currently 11 degrees in Campbelltown. It's 9 degrees at Camden and Pickford.
11: 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It's the sounds of MacArthur Update. Traffic update.
10: No issues around the MacArthur area at the moment, but at Homebush, Parramatta Road, at Pott Street, there's a three-vehicle crash there that's affecting one of three eastbound lanes. And at Mays Hill on the M4 motorway approaching Church Street, there's a car broken down there affecting eastbound traffic. That's all your latest news, sport, weather and a traffic together here at 100.3. The sounds of MacArthur.

1927 and Tell Me a Story. Good morning and welcome to the third hour of the breakfast program. Ian Donaghy with you through until 9 o'clock this morning. And then Carmelina, of course, will be live from the Carrington Fair out there at Grasmere. It's good to be back in the country. Been away for overseas for about 3 weeks, visiting Vietnam and Cambodia. My goodness, that's an eye-opener over there. It's a really good time. No wonder people say rave about Vietnam. Wonderful people. Everywhere we went, wonderful people. The places that we stayed, the people that we went with, we had a ball. There was 13 of us all up, but it was absolutely brilliant. It's a place that you've got to visit. You've got to go there and just experience it. The chaos, the absolute chaos of traffic in Hanoi and Saigon, my goodness. No road rules. You just get on your bike and off you go. It's a bit of fun, and the constant honking of horns. I think they get taught that at school over there. Cambodia, though, that was very interesting. Went to Angkor Wat. Had a good time there. I don't know what would be a really good time of the year to go, because it was so hot, so humid, or sweating like anything. All our clothes were drenched after wandering around the temples for a while. It was asked to God, so what's a good time of the year to come here? And he says, well, it gets down to about 19 overnight at one stage during the year, but he said the rest of the year is basically like it is now. But anyway, if you want to go to Southeast Asia, a couple of great spots there, Vietnam and Cambodia. It's especially Cambodia, going to Angkor Wat, once-in-a-lifetime thing to do, to see one of the greatest temple structures, the biggest religious structure or area in the world. You're on 100.3, The Sounds of MacArthur, 12 minutes past 8 o'clock, playing all Aussie up through until about 5 minutes to 9 o'clock.

0: Deb Conway, and it's only the beginning. It's only Saturday morning. Good morning and welcome. You're on 100.3, the Sound of MacArthur. It's at 21 minutes past 8 o'clock on this glorious Saturday morning in MacArthur. If you're wondering what the weather's going to be doing today, well, just look out the window. It's going to get to a top of 23 degrees. Might be some smoke haze around this morning from the burn-offs that are happening. But other than that, it should be an absolutely beautiful day. Great day to go out and visit Carrington Fair. It's located at 90 Warrumbee Road there at Grassmere. So get on out there today. We'll be out there from it kicks off at 9 o'clock, goes through about 3 o'clock this afternoon. So we'll be broadcasting live from there after the news at 9 o'clock with Carmelina.
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5: 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The 80s.

Playing all Aussie through until around about 5 minutes to nine. Just heard from Lena out there at Carrington Fair. Everything's going well, which is really good to see. So make sure you get on out there today at 90 Warrumbi Road there at Grassmere. Support Carrington, because all the money that they make today goes towards the residents and the upkeeping and all that sort of stuff. You're on 100.3, The Sounds of MacArthur. It's at 29 minutes past 8 o'clock. It is a beautiful Saturday morning in MacArthur.

Bit of early warning there from the baby animals. You're on 100.3, the sounds of MacArthur. It is Saturday morning in MacArthur. It's 24 minutes to 9, which means I've got to get out of here in 24 minutes' time. Better say good morning to a few people. Morning to Ali and Wazza there at Mount Annan. Nice to see that you're up and about this morning. Also to Anne and Chris, also at Mount Annan. Thanks for tuning in this morning. And yes, back to reality. Everybody's either back to work or back to everybody's mundane life again. But anyway, well, it's not mundane. Life's what you make of it, isn't it? You're on 100.3, the sounds of MacArthur. This is Ian Donaghy playing all Aussie until around about 5 minutes to 9 o'clock. Here's some Dragon.

0: Remember those young years? It's a Dragon. You're on 100.3, the sounds of MacArthur. Beside the Carrington Fair that's on today, if you like fresh produce, well, Camden Town Farm Markets are on. They're on right now. They kicked off at 7 a.m. They go through until midday. They're on every Saturday. It's located at 40 Exeter Street at Camden. It's a genuine farmer's market with a strict local-only policy where all goods must be grown, produced, or made by the stallholder. So what you can find out there is locally baked bread, cakes, pies, fresh eggs, seasonal fruit, vegetables, flowers, ready-to-eat food stalls. Been out there, you can get some, grab yourself a bargain and also support some local businesses as well. So if you're not going out to Carrington Fair today, get on down to the Camden Town Farm Produce Markets, which are on right now, right through until midday. Coming up after the break, Hunters and Collectors.
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It's the Hunters and Collectors, and When the River Runs Dry. You're on 100.3, the Sounds of MacArthur. Ian Donaghy with you just for a little while longer. Better say good morning to Glenda, who's up and about this morning. Said she forgot to contact me and say good morning. She's been listening. Well, thank you, Glenda. You're forgiven. Have fun this morning too, ladies, at your morning tea, whatever it is that you're all going to. It'd be nice to tag along. No, it wouldn't. Not with all the girls. Anyway, it's 12 minutes to 9 o'clock. Got the news coming up at 9.

In Excess and Don't Change. You're at 100.3, the sounds of MacArthur. This is Ian Donaghy. Got to get out of here very, very shortly because the news is coming up. Carmelina will be in after the news at 9 o'clock live from the Carrington Fair, which is on today. It kicks off at 9 o'clock in a few minutes time and goes through until about 3 o'clock this afternoon. So if you're not doing anything today, get on out to the Carrington Fair. Come and say g'day to all the guys at the Sounds of MacArthur. The tent will be broadcasting live out there. That's right, right through until 3 o'clock or 4 o'clock this afternoon. You are on 100.3, the Sounds of MacArthur. I've got to get out of here. Make way for Carmelina. As I said, she'll be in after news at 9. I'll be back on Wednesday between 6 o'clock and 9 o'clock. Have a fantastic Saturday, everybody. Bye-bye.

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1: This is Air News.
2: Hello, I'm Kim Cartwright. Police have conducted several welfare checks after an Optus outage left dozens of 000 callers unable to connect to emergency services. Optus confirmed the outage lasted 1 hour and 16 minutes on Friday, affecting some customers in Victoria, South Australia, Tasmania and the Northern Territory. Victoria Police completed welfare checks after the telco provided them with details of 39 callers. Optus says a network issue resulted in intermittent call dropouts. An ATO staff member has been charged with corruption-related offences. Amy Drew with more.
3: Charges were laid against the Gold Coast man following a joint investigation by the National Anti-Corruption Commission, Federal Police and the Tax Office. It's alleged the 32-year-old unlawfully disclosed official information to organised crime associates. Multiple electronic devices were seized by investigators during a search warrant at his Surfers Paradise home, where alleged child abuse material was also identified. He's facing 19 charges in total, including 15 counts of using a carriage service for child abuse material, which carries a maximum penalty of 15 years imprisonment. The employee has been suspended without pay and will face court later this month. Amy Drew reporting.
2: Friends of Forbes woman Molly Ticehurst say the sentence given to her killer is a chance to move forward. Daniel Billings has been jailed for up to 28 years for fatally stabbing the childcare worker while on bail for domestic violence in 2024. Outside court, friend Aidan Clark said it's been a long 2.5 years.
4: We can now start to begin the next process for everybody. Probably learning that this has happened, it's done. We now have to begin the process of knowing that Molly isn't here anymore.
2: Australia's peak housing groups are urging the federal government to reverse its newly passed housing tax reforms. Independent modelling claims Labor's budget reforms will reduce the number of new homes built. Master Builders Chief Executive Danita Warne says the measures are worsening the housing crisis.
5: The restriction on self-managed super funds to no longer borrow to invest in residential housing. We're now seeing rents increase $10 per week. We need to be turbocharging investment in housing as opposed to restricting it.
2: Australians living with a type of motor neurone disease will soon have access to a cheaper treatment. Qalsody helps slow the progression of the disease and maintains muscle function. The injection will be available for about 70 patients a year. Federal Health Minister Mark Butler says it will be listed on the PBS from October.
6: But without the PBS listing, it would cost patients about $28,000 every single script. It will now, from the 1st of October, be available at the just PBS price of $25.
2: This is Air National.
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2: In NRL, the Newcastle Knights have ended the South Sydney Rabbitohs season with a 2010 win. Knights 5-8, Fletcher Sharp says it's proof they can never be underestimated.
8: It's an unreal feeling, the song going around the stadium now. We spoke about it all week, we're written off by everyone, but troops out, but that's been us the whole year. Next man up mentality, we're confident in our footy.
2: Meanwhile, in NRLW, the Raiders defeated West's Tigers 22-10 in Sydney. The Dockers have bounced back to defeat the Cats in their AFL semi-final encounter. Julian Marcus reports.
9: It was a semi-final full of swings and roundabouts as the Dockers raced out to a 31-point lead before Geelong reeled them back in the third quarter. But as Wharfie time rang around Optus Stadium, it was the minor premiers who punched their ticket into the final four, with Fremantle winning by 14 points over Geelong to book a preliminary final place against the Sydney Swans next week.
2: In AFLW, Dockers midfielder Meg Kaufman says the team are tracking well as the halfway point of their season looms. Fremantle have won two of their four games to start their campaign in what's a 12-round season. Kaufman will celebrate her 50th game for the club against Essendon and says they're playing good footy but can still improve.
1: I think we're getting better and better each game and starting to really show the kind of footy that we've worked really hard on in the pre-season, and so want to keep building and get that four-quarter effort definitely after last week and show, yeah, what we're really about.
2: Australian Independent Radio News.
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11: A beautiful 14 degrees inside the Camden area at the moment. Don't get to the highs of 24 degrees with a beautiful sunny day, which is currently easing Camden by looking outside our tent as we broadcast live from the Carrington Fair. Tomorrow's predicting foggy start, then a beautiful 27 degrees.

0: And you're listening to the sounds of MacArthur. I'm Carmelina Cordina. Welcome to my little corner of the world. And we're doing it live out here at the Carrington Fair, Warrumbi Road in Grasmere.
1: Yeah, I hope we're doing that live, not dead.
0: I've got a spirit here next to me. What do you wander in with me, did you?
1: I'm always watching.
0: And, of course, that's the voice of TJ. What a beautiful day out here today, TJ.
1: Yeah, beautiful day. I'm just seeing the donuts that are right in front of us at the moment.
0: We've been tempted by the smell of hot donuts ever since we got here.
1: Yep, you got the donuts, you got some foods.
0: Yeah, so
1: coffee.
0: Got to tell the listeners to come on out here and say hi to us and support. Come and have a look through all the stalls.
1: Yeah, come
0: so you've
1: down.
0: Got all the gift stalls and all sorts of stalls up the other end.
1: But where do they find us?
0: You're going to find us in the eatery section, so make sure you keep wandering down after you've
1: Yeah, I bet where do they the listeners come to for the
0: Okay, Warrumbi Road in Grasmere,
1: which is about 5 minutes from Camden.
0: And if you know the Camden home, that's where we are. The Carrington home, that's where we are.
1: Yes,
0: beautiful,
1: there.
0: Beautiful property here. So come on out here and have a look around.
1: And if you like your hot rods,
0: yes, we've got beautiful one in front of us. Guess how many? You'll be able to guess how many of the old artists on there. It'd be interesting to see who can guess the most on the photos because they're young when they were younger.
1: Yeah, and whoever gets it right, I'll send you to the circus.
0: Well, you'll have to keep a ticket then.
1: Yeah, no worries.
0: You're listening to the sounds of MacArthur. If you'd like a request, 4625 2768.
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0: And you're listening to The Sounds of MacArthur. We're doing it live out here at Carrington Fair. And Tej, I think the listeners must have thought we'd left.
1: I know, we're doing it live, right? We're doing a million things. It's been so busy, which is good.
0: It's been so busy. It's been really great, actually. Taking phone calls, speaking to the listeners on there, and then speaking to people as they're coming through inquiring. It's been really great. Lovely to see so many people out here and meeting some new people as well. So if you'd like to come on out here, make sure you find us here in the eatery section and come on over and say hi to us, and we'd love to speak to you. And if you'd like a request, we are taking requests. 4625-2768 for the requests.
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0: And you're listening to the sounds of MacArthur. We're doing it live out here at the Currington Fair in Grasmere. So come on out and say hi to us. It's a beautiful day out here. Plenty of activities going on. There's lots of stalls out there, so come and have a look through the stalls. And then when you're tired, come on out here to the eatery area. Make sure you stop by and say hi to us and grab something to eat as well. And in front of us here too, we've got beautiful two beautiful old vintage cars. One of them has got photos of all the old artists there and the young. So you'll be able to see them and see how many of those you can guess right as well. In the meantime, if you'd like a request though, the number is 4625 2768. Give us a call and I can talk to you here out at Currington.
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